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0: afternoon, listeners. Hayloft is almost here, and I've got your shot to be there. All this week, between 2 and 6, keep those ears locked on the radio. 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I'll be hooking up one lucky winner with a pair of Saturday Hayloft tickets. So, keep listening, keep that phone close, and good luck. And sorry, Virgin Pal, this one's just for the afternoon crew.
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5: Ranch weather. Yellow severe thunderstorm watch in effect for the area for conditions favorable for the development of severe thunderstorms that may be capable of producing strong wind gusts, large hail and heavy rain into early this evening. Showers this evening, amounts of 10 to 15 millimeters, ending early then partly cloudy, 30% chance of showers overnight, risk of a thunderstorm, low of 13. Mix of sun and cloud tomorrow morning, 30% chance of showers, clearing late afternoon, high of 19, UV index high. Clear tomorrow evening, low of 9. Sunny Thursday, high of 22. For your long-range weather forecast, visit theranch100.com.
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0: ranch weather. Yellow severe thunderstorm watch in effect for the area for conditions favorable for the development of severe thunderstorms that may be capable of producing strong wind gusts, large hail and heavy rain into early this evening. Showers this evening, amounts of 10 to 15 millimeters, ending early then partly cloudy, 30% chance of showers overnight, risk of a thunderstorm, low of 13. Mix of sun and cloud tomorrow morning, 30% chance of showers, clearing late afternoon, high of 19, UV index high. Clear tomorrow evening, low of 9. Sunny Thursday, high of 22. For your long-range weather forecast, visit theranch100.com.
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1: And now the news, weather, traffic, farm report, fishing conditions, pollen count, moon phase, and the exact percentage chance your barbecue gets rained out today.
0: Pal, people just want to know if they need a jacket.
1: They do. At precisely 7:42 this morning, temperatures will drop 3 degrees. Winds will shift northwest at 11 kilometers an hour, and someone in Listowel will complain about it on Facebook.
0: How do you even know that?
1: I know things, Burge. I'm basically the Google of Midwestern Ontario with a backwards hat.
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0: branch weather. Yellow severe thunderstorm watch in effect for the area for conditions favorable for the development of severe thunderstorms that may be capable of producing strong wind gusts, large hail and heavy rain into early this evening. Showers this evening, amounts of 10 to 15 millimeters, ending early then partly cloudy, 30% chance of showers overnight, risk of a thunderstorm, low of 13. Mix of sun and cloud tomorrow morning, 30% chance of showers, clearing late afternoon, high of 19, UV index high. Clear tomorrow evening, low of 9. Sunny Thursday, high of 22. For your long-range weather forecast, visit theranch100.com.
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0: ranch weather. Yellow severe thunderstorm watch in effect for the area for conditions favorable for the development of severe thunderstorms that may be capable of producing strong wind gusts, large hail, and heavy rain into early this evening. Showers this evening, amounts of 10 to 15 millimeters, ending early then partly cloudy, 30% chance of showers overnight, risk of a thunderstorm, low of 13. Mix of sun and cloud tomorrow morning, 30% chance of showers, clearing late afternoon, high of 19, UV index high. Clear tomorrow evening, low of 9. Sunny Thursday, high of 22. For your long-range weather forecast, visit theranch100.com.
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0: ranch weather. Yellow severe thunderstorm watch in effect for the area for conditions favorable for the development of severe thunderstorms that may be capable of producing strong wind gusts, large hail and heavy rain into early this evening. Showers this evening, amounts of 10 to 15 millimeters, ending early then partly cloudy, 30% chance of showers overnight, risk of a thunderstorm, low of 13. Mix of sun and cloud tomorrow morning, 30% chance of showers, clearing late afternoon, high of 19, UV index high. Clear tomorrow evening, low of 9. Sunny Thursday, high of 22. For your long-range weather forecast, visit theranch100.com.
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3: Oh, you guys are really leaning into the summer vibe in the morning, huh?
1: Jackie.
3: Yeah, sunshine, road trips, lake days, very cute. But you know who's really carrying summer?
1: Don't say it.
3: 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Windows are down, ice cream's melting, and they're heading to the beach. 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

0: ranch weather. Mix of sun and cloud this morning, 30% chance of showers, skies clearing late afternoon, high of 19, UV index high. Clear this evening, low of 9. Sunny tomorrow morning, high of 22. Clear tomorrow evening, low of 12. Sunny Friday, high of 25. Free long-range weather forecast, visit theranch100.com.
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0: ranch weather. Mix of sun and cloud this morning, 30% chance of showers, skies clearing late afternoon, high of 19, UV index high. Clear this evening, low of 9. Sunny tomorrow morning, high of 22. Clear tomorrow evening, low of 12. Sunny Friday, high of 25. For your long-range weather forecast, visit theranch100.com.
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0: ranch weather. Mix of sun and cloud this morning, 30% chance of showers, skies clearing late afternoon, high of 19, UV index high. Clear this evening, low of 9. Sunny tomorrow morning, high of 22. Clear tomorrow evening, low of 12. Sunny Friday, high of 25. For your long-range weather forecast, visit theranch100.com.
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0: summer on the farm. Early mornings, long days, and somehow dirt in places you didn't even know existed. According to my calculations, the average farmer spends 14 hours a day working. And according to my calculations, you spend 13 of those hours standing around supervising. Excuse me, I'm essential farm support personnel. You named one cow, and now you think you're on the operation. Her name is Susan, and she respects me. Pretty sure Susan just tried to kick you.
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0: branch weather. Mix of sun and cloud this morning, 30% chance of showers, skies clearing late afternoon, high of 19, UV index high. Clear this evening, low of 9. Sunny tomorrow morning, high of 22. Clear tomorrow evening, low of 12. Sunny Friday, high of 25. For your long-range weather forecast, visit theranch100.com.
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0: Afternoon listeners, Hayloft is almost here, and I've got your shot to be there. All this week between 2 and 6, keep those ears locked on the radio. 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I'll be hooking up one lucky winner with a pair of Saturday Hayloft tickets. So keep listening, keep that phone close, and good luck. And sorry, Virgin Pal, this one's just for the afternoon crew.
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4: Ranch weather. Mix of sun and cloud this morning, 30% chance of showers, skies clearing late afternoon, high of 19, UV index high. Clear this evening, low of 9. Sunny tomorrow morning, high of 22. Clear tomorrow evening, low of 12. Sunny Friday, high of 25. For your long-range weather forecast, visit theranch100.com.
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0: From the Ranch Newsroom, I'm Nick Powell. Here on County OBP, you're looking into the theft of a car taken in Goree. Police say a silver 2019 Honda CR-V was taken on July 17th with Ontario plates CVBV197. Later in the same day, a shoplifting incident had taken place in Goderich involving a woman and a vehicle similar in the description given. Police are turning to the public to identify the individual. Anyone with information is asked to contact OPP. Wellington County has been made aware of a series of vandalisms on construction sites. County says they have cameras installed across the work sites and are working with police to address trespassing and vandalism. Acts of vandalism on construction sites delays the work, increase costs, put workers and the public at risk. Anyone who sees suspicious activity around a construction site is asked to contact police. Residents are asked to respect the barriers in place and the work being done. The Stratford General Hospital Foundation has been accredited under the Imagine Canada Standards. With this achievement, the foundation becomes part of a network of nonprofits and charitable organizations dedicated to continuous improvement, transparency, operational excellence, and good governance. The Imagine Canada Standards leverage wisdom and expertise in the nonprofit sector is key areas such as board governance, financial accountability, transparency, fundraising, and volunteer involvement. Executive Director of the Hospital Foundation, Cheryl Hunt, says achieving Imagine Canada Standards accreditation reflects their commitment to honoring the trust through the highest standards of accountability, transparency, and ethical stewardship. The Gateway Center for Excellence in Rural Health is looking for the next name of nominees for the Gateway Care and Compassion Award. Residents across Huron County are eligible to be nominated, all aim to be recognized as a caregiver or healthcare worker going above and beyond for the community. Sophia Buckman, Research Assistant for the Gateway Center of Excellence in Rural Health, says this is a great way to show some love to the unsung heroes locally.
1: As our community in Huron County continues to age, its caregivers help keep people in their homes and keep people happy and healthy and just being able to engage with the community and their lives. So they're just so important, and often their needs go on the back burner and they don't feel seen. So this is just a way to show caregivers that we value them, we love you, and you're acknowledged and you're important to us, and we recognize that.
0: Nominations will close August 1st, with the winner being recognized during a caregiver event this fall. And Premier Doug Ford, along with premiers across the rest of the provinces, have signed an agreement allowing direct-to-consumer sales of alcoholic beverages between individual jurisdictions for personal use. The agreement helps build a more open and united Canadian economy, removing a trade barrier within the country. The new agreement builds on a similar pact signed earlier this year between Ontario and Nova Scotia, expanding choice for consumers to purchase from local producers in other provinces. Ford says in the face of the latest tariffs from Trump, it is more important that Team Canada work together to build a more united, resilient, and self-reliant Canadian economy. For these and other stories, visit our website at theranch100.com. Weather is next.
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0: Ranch weather, a mix of sun and cloud throughout the morning, slight chance of showers with a high 19 degrees for the afternoon. Clear skies later tonight, down to a low of 9 overnight. Tomorrow, sunshine throughout the day, high 22, with clear skies Thursday night and a low 12 degrees. Sunny skies throughout the day on Friday, high 25. It's currently 12 degrees in Listowel, 11 in Mitchell, and 12 in Palmerston. Find your full weather forecast online at theranch100.com.
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0: Checking sports, the Toronto Blue Jays struggles drag on. They're level 12-2 to the Tampa Bay Rays. For the Detroit Tigers, they're taken down 11-2 by the Chicago Cubs, while the New York Yankees had their game rained out, moving to a doubleheader against Pittsburgh later today. Jason Robertson will be staying in Dallas, signing a one-year $12 million deal with the Stars. The deal comes just a few weeks before a scheduled arbitration hearing. Robertson had a team-high 45 goals and 51 assists for 96 points this past season, marking his third 40-goal campaign. It was quite the viewership numbers in Canada for the FIFA World Cup. Overall, 30.5 million unique Canadian viewers watched action across stations holding World Cup games. Of course, the 104 matches per game, the average audience was 1.6 million viewers. Jumping more than 50% when compared to the numbers during the 2022 World Cup. Miami Heat say a blink posting titled LeBron James Introductory Press Conference was posted by mistake. The presser was dated for July 27th, as James still remains a free agent who's been weighing on his options over the past few weeks. Miami, Philadelphia, and Cleveland are considered the top destinations for James entering his 24th NBA season. And that is a look at sports. I'm Nick Powell.
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11: The TSX closed 408 points higher at 35,369. The S&P 500 gained 65 points to close at 7,509. The Dow Jones is up 385 points to finish the day at 52,224. While the NASDAQ closed at 25,837, 329 points higher. Crude is up $2 to $84 a barrel. Gold rose $73 to $4,089 an ounce. And the Canadian dollar is trading at 70 cents U.S.
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16: Good morning, Ranch Country. Virgin Pal with you. Appreciate you hanging with us. 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
16: 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Or like I said, submit through our website, theranch100.com. Tim McGraw is out on his pawn shop guitar tour.
17: All right.
16: Great name for a tour, by the way. And he's doing something very special in each city he stops in. So I want to get into that at some point because it's a cool story. 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
17: Ooh, all right.
16: So we'll get into that in our 7 a.m. hour. Mm-hmm. And as far as events go, we've got lots to look forward to, including Riding for a Reason, which is coming up in August. Nick and I will fill you in on that. Let's get into our Brainbuster question. That's up on our Facebook page. Head there, 226-622-7288. You will find one of these in more than 90% of households.
17: Okay.
16: What is it? Give us a ring now and be our Brainbuster champion. Again, you will find one of these in more than 90% of households. What is the answer we're looking for? In the meantime, we'll take a quick break. Don't go anywhere. Back after this with Dean Brody.
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1: Dean Brody, drink around on 100.1 FM. Let's see what we got here, Mr. Pal. Again, 90% of us have this in our household right now. Mm-hmm. More than that, actually. A nagging wife? Yikes.
2: All right.
1: I don't know my listeners, though, so you'll have to guess as to who that was. a wall clock.
2: Ooh, okay.
1: That is a great
2: That's
1: guess.
2: Really good.
1: Great guess. I don't think I have one in the house right now.
2: No.
1: But there was definitely one on my wall growing up.
2: Yes. Oh, 100%.
1: Yeah. Yeah. Great guess. Not the answer we're looking for. An air fryer. These have become super popular, Nick.
2: Very much so. Like, I'd love to say I don't understand the craze, but I definitely do. But it's like, I don't think either of us have one.
1: Well, everything tastes better deep fried.
2: Absolutely.
1: But they're sold as like a healthy alternative, right?
2: Yes.
1: So I understand why a lot of people are getting into them. Myself, the barbecue serves me just fine.
2: It can get the job done.
1: Yep. A junk drawer.
2: Oh, yeah.
1: Yes. 100%.
2: Absolutely.
1: That is 100% of us. You might not even call it a junk drawer, but you have a drawer that you just throw random stuff in.
2: And listen, you're going to be so glad one day when you need that small piece of wood or that one cable that's in the junk drawer. Like, finally!
1: One of the 800 keys you don't know what they're for. Yeah. Burnt out pens, old lighters. I don't know why I put stuff in there. Mm-hmm. A gaming console of some kind.
2: Ooh, there's a good one.
1: Also a very good guess. Even grandma and grandpa might have one that they bought for the kids tucked away in a closet somewhere.
2: That old Nintendo sitting somewhere, right?
1: And then you've got your devout gamers who literally are like at work thinking about a video game.
2: They've got like a whole collection.
1: Exactly.
2: A full library of consoles.
1: Can't wait to get home. Great guess. Mm-hmm. A radio alarm clock.
2: Ooh.
1: A radio alarm clock.
2: All right.
1: Now, those used to be super common. Mm-hmm. Definitely had one growing up. But the cell phone has kind of made them obsolete.
2: Yeah. It's just you don't need them anymore.
1: No. I set multiple alarms on my phone, and I'm getting better and better.
2: There you go.
1: Where usually I get up after, like, the second one now. I'm like, okay, it used to be five, I swear. It used to be five. And I would set them, like, 15 minutes apart, so I would get angrier and angrier until I just had to get up out of pure frustration.
2: I'm forever going to be so glad that I only have one alarm, and it's for, hey, you should have been at work half an hour ago.
1: Someone gave me a great tip. They said, you know what you do? You plug the phone in far enough away from your bed that you have to get up to shut off the alarm.
2: Oh, that's damn.
1: And if you do that, it makes it very hard to lay back down.
2: Oh, 100%.
1: So easy to roll over and hit the snooze. You just close your eyes again.
2: Yeah.
1: But if you have to physically get up, there is no point laying back down.
2: No, you're up and at it. You've moved around a little bit already.
1: Exactly. Kelsey says, a sexy spouse. Matt, you should feel good about that, buddy.
2: Man.
1: Matt said a mailbox.
2: Just like
1: you got to pay back the compliment, man.
2: Come on.
1: A toaster.
2: Okay.
1: Wayne saying a toaster. Wayne, great guess. Mm-hmm. I do have a toaster. I'm not that broke. John Erskine says a landline. Again, upon a time, probably.
2: Mm-hmm.
1: And these days,
2: don't need them anymore.
1: Like, you're actually in the minority now, I think.
2: I would think so, yeah.
1: Great guess as well, but still not our answer. A family picture of some kind. That is such a great guess, Marlene.
2: Easily.
1: That's like cheating. Everybody's got to have at least one family photo in the house, right?
2: Exactly.
1: What a great guess. She is using her brain here. Because she also said wall clock. I mean, those are both pretty great answers. Again, not the one we're looking for. Oh, I don't have these, but grew up with them. Mansell saying TV dinner tables. Had
2: like
1: a stack of them beside the couch, the wooden tables you could unfold, good to go. Back in the day, they were the metal ones with the like platter on the top. That is such a great
2: guess.
1: That's
2: really good.
1: TV dinner tables. No, not the answer we're looking for either. Phone line lighting up. What's going on, Tyler?
3: Morning. Going to work today now. So
1: good stuff.
2: There we go.
1: Good. We need you working hard.
2: Yeah.
1: Not lazing around like yesterday.
3: That's right.
1: Tyler. What are you thinking this morning, pal? This is a broad one.
3: Sure. I don't think it's these two, but off the top of my head, I thought something dumb like a coffee maker or a fridge.
1: Hey.
3: You'd think like almost 100% homes have the second one, but...
1: The fridge, yes.
2: Yeah.
1: But even then, there are some who don't have a full-size fridge.
2: Mm-hmm, exactly.
1: Maybe you're rocking the bar fridge,
2: yeah.
1: Right?
2: Yeah.
1: But...
3: I guess so.
1: Yeah, definitely. Nick Powell, you've got the bar fridge, right?
2: Yeah.
1: Absolutely. Bar fridge will suit you just fine.
2: Damn right.
1: It's a great guess, but the coffee maker, I am living like a pilgrim. I have no coffee maker in the house whatsoever. I rarely entertain, but picked my mother up from the airport a couple weeks ago. Mm-hmm. First thing she said when she got in the apartment was, "You don't have a coffee maker?" Like, no. No, and there's no milk in the fridge either. Yeah, really, really pinching pennies there. Great guess. Mm-hmm. Both good guesses. Not our answer there, Tanner.
3: Right. And then, sorry, the one that I thought maybe, because could it be something like a Bible?
1: Oh. Hey.
2: That's really good.
1: It's a very good guess. Right. I definitely have a Bible in the house. I don't know if that number would be as high today as it used to be, unfortunately. Mm-hmm. I remember going into, like, every motel, you just knew there was going to be one in the drawer.
2: 100%.
1: I don't know if they do that anymore. I really don't.
3: I think they do, but yeah.
1: Having a Bible in the house is a great guess.
2: That's really good.
1: I think it depends on where you are, right?
2: Mm-hmm.
1: If you go to a motel in Georgia, I guarantee you there will be a Bible in that room. If you go to one in California, maybe not.
2: Maybe not.
1: Maybe not. So, Tyler.
3: Not the Jesus Bible, church, other one.
1: Well, thanks so much for the call, brother. Great guesses all around. You got to keep thinking, though. Like I said, this is a broad one.
2: Mm-hmm.
3: Sure.
1: All right.
3: All right. Well, you guys have a great day.
1: Bye you now. Too, my friend. Always good to hear from you, Tyler. Bye-bye. Okay. Couple of great guesses from Tyler. A few good guesses.
2: Mm-hmm.
1: Not the answer we're looking for, though. So let's keep thinking. Again, more than 90% of households have one of these right now. What is the answer? What do we have in our news?
2: Wellington County, they are currently looking into a bunch of vandalism that's happened on construction sites across the county. Just reminding folks, don't do that. It's pretty simple. Yeah. And they have security cameras installed in those locations, so they will find you.
1: One of them was at the bridge, right?
2: Yeah.
1: And I mean, I saw the post saying, like, hey, the more you do this, the longer it takes us to get the bridge fixed.
2: Yes. I don't, you gain nothing by doing it.
1: So silly. Okay. Back after this.
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2: From the Ranch Newsroom, I'm Nick Powell. A 49-year-old's been charged after an altercation in Drayton. July 20th at around 11:30 a.m., Wellington County OPP were called to an altercation in town. As a result, 49-year-old man of Elma's been charged with forcible confinement. The accused was released from custody, who will appear in court in October. Wellington County's been made aware of a series of vandalisms on construction sites. County says they have cameras installed across these work sites and are working with police to address trespassing and vandalism. Acts of vandalism on construction sites delays the work, increase costs, and put workers and the public at risk. Anyone who sees suspicious activity around a construction site is asked to contact police. Residents are also asked to respect the barriers in place and the work being done. And the removal of the old water tower in Hanover will start next month. With the completion of the new water tower, the old structure has reached its end of service, which will be decommissioned and removed. The project will take around 12 weeks to complete as crews carefully dismantle the structure in sections, with the work taking place Monday through Friday between 7 a.m. and 7 p.m. Residents and businesses in the area will notice increased activity around the project site, but minimal disruption is expected. Temporary water infrastructure may be installed over the course of the project for the continued safe removal process. For these and other stories, visit our website at theranch100.com. Weather is next.
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2: Ranch weather, a mix of sun and cloud throughout the morning. Slight chance of showers with a high 90 degrees for the afternoon. Clear skies later tonight, down to a low of 9 overnight. Tomorrow, sunshine throughout the day, high 22 with clear skies Thursday night and a low 12 degrees. Sunny skies throughout the day on Friday, high 25. It's currently 12 degrees in Listowel, 11 in Mitchell, and 12 in Palmerston. Find your full weather forecast online at theranch100.com.
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2: Chugging sports, the Toronto Blue Jays can't find any level of offense as they're dropped 12-2 to Tampa Bay. The Chicago Cubs ran over the Detroit Tigers with an 11-2 final. Well, it was rained out between the New York Yankees and Pittsburgh. Doubleheader taking place later today. Jason Robertson signed a one-year deal with the Dallas Stars, avoiding arbitration. Robertson inked the one-year $12 million deal, coming off a 45-goal, 51-assist season, leading the Stars in scoring, and marked his third 40-goal season. And Canadian viewership for the FIFA World Cup soared this year. Overall, 30.5 million unique Canadian viewers watched action across the FIFA World Cup. Over the course of the 104 matches per game, the average audience was 1.6 million viewers, a gain of over 50% when comparing numbers to the 2022 World Cup. And that is a look at sports. I'm Nick Powell.
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0: Tommy, what's going on?
1: Hey, how you doing, guys?
0: Not too bad, Nick Pal.
2: Oh, buddy, living the dream as always.
0: Oh, I like it.
1: I hear you.
0: I like
2: it. Here
0: we go. Tom, yep. Let's make you a Brainbuster champion, my friend. What do you think?
1: A furnace.
0: Ha, you dirty dog. Again, just like Marlene, really thinking outside the box here.
2: Yeah.
0: It would be tough sledding without a furnace in Listowel.
2: Could you imagine?
0: Oh, my goodness. The only heat source you have is an old wood-burning stove? Gosh. That's a great guess, Tom.
2: Oh, yeah.
0: Very good guess. But it is not our answer, buddy.
1: All right, I'll keep thinking.
0: It's a little less common than that. It is more than 90%, but it's not necessarily a necessity like a furnace in Midwestern Canada. So just keep thinking, all right?
1: Is it a microwave?
0: Hey, that's a great guess too, buddy. That is a great guess. I remember coming in the morning that I bought my first microwave and feeling so proud of myself that I finally had one.
2: Isn't it awesome being
0: an adult? It's great, dude. It's great.
2: It's like the big purchase.
0: The apartment I live in right now, I lived in for the first 2 years with no microwave and just thought, like, bye, I don't need one. As soon as I got it, I'm like, this is life-changing. Tom, always good to hear from you, my friend. Microwave is also a great guess, but it's still not our answer. So you know what? I'm going to give it our first hint. Something much smaller than that. Something you could fit in your hand.
1: An alarm clock.
0: We did get alarm clock earlier, buddy. It's a great guess,
1: did
0: but
1: you?
0: Not our answer. Yep, it's a great
1: right,
0: guess.
1: I'll keep thinking.
0: Keep thinking. Now you know. Something that can fit in your hand, all right?
1: All righty.
0: Okay, Tom. Bye-bye.
1: Yeah, bye.
0: All right, our good buddy there. Always good to hear from Tom. So, I think the answers are going to drastically change now.
2: Yeah.
0: After that hint. Because we got things like Wi-Fi router.
2: Ooh, okay.
0: Great guess. What, are you living without Wi-Fi? AC.
2: Okay.
0: And that doesn't specify central air, right?
2: No.
0: So, even a window air conditioner is still AC.
2: Mm-hmm.
0: Great guess. Not the answer we're looking for. An HVAC.
2: Ooh, okay.
0: Good guess.
2: Yeah.
0: A chest freezer or deep freeze.
2: Nice.
0: Great guess as well. Not the answer that we're looking for. Alcoholic drinks of some kind.
2: Okay, yeah.
0: That's a very good guess.
2: Absolutely.
0: You could fit a beer in your hand.
2: Absolutely.
0: Nope, not our answer either. We did get kettle.
2: Ooh, okay.
0: Like a tea kettle.
2: Mm-hmm.
0: It's a very good guess, too. Someone here is counting Tyler's answers. A broom.
2: Yep.
0: A deck of cards.
2: Ooh.
0: I got a couple of those. In fact, I have a Perth County deck of cards.
2: Yeah, so do I.
0: Given to us at the Chamber.
2: Yeah.
0: The Chamber Golf Tournament. Very good guess with a deck of cards. You got to have a deck of cards somewhere in the house. What happens if the power goes out? You got people over.
2: Exactly.
0: I mean, light some candles, play some cards, good to go.
2: Even in I call it my travel bag, my overnight bag, whatever you want to call it, I always have a deck of cards in there.
0: Always.
2: As well. Always come prepared.
0: Actually, the deck of cards I have in my travel bag is like a rock star deck of cards. It's all famous rock stars.
2: Nice.
0: It's pretty sweet. It's pretty sweet.
2: Mine's not that cool. It's just the Bellagio one.
0: Nice. Like Vegas?
2: Yeah.
0: Oh, wow.
2: Yeah.
0: All right.
2: They're just standard.
0: Dice.
2: Ooh, okay.
0: Good guess.
2: Mm-hmm.
0: Candle.
2: Yeah.
0: When I first gave Nick Pal the hint, that was his first thought.
2: The amount of candles I have that, because it's summertime, I can't burn them because I don't want to heat up my apartment a little bit. But... oh, yeah.
0: Well, you get candles as gifts a lot.
2: Mm-hmm.
0: Good guess. A lighter, says John. Great guess.
2: Yep.
0: A flashlight. Matches. Mm-hmm. These are great guesses. House keys. A cell phone. A calculator. A mixer. All great guesses.
2: Yeah.
0: Ranch Country, just killing it this morning.
2: Oh,
0: but
2: yeah.
0: I have given you a very broad question.
2: So.
0: A roof, you dirty dog.
2: 90% got a roof. Yeah. All right.
0: Everybody's got a roof. It's a good guess. Not the answer we're looking for. So like I said earlier, small enough to fit in your ham. And I'll give you the other hint that I gave Nick Powell. So can help you getting a project done.
2: Mm-hmm.
0: Can also be used as a weapon. Kind of looks like a weapon. Again, can help you in getting a project done.
2: Mm-hmm.
0: Also could be used as a weapon. What's the answer we're looking for? And you're probably thinking, well, anything could be a weapon.
2: Yeah.
0: That is true. But this looks like a weapon. Yeah. Jason Blaine, flirting with me on 100.1 FM. Give us a ring now.

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0: Good morning, fellas.
1: Mike, what's going on?
0: Would it be a wooden spoon?
1: In Mom's hand, that was a weapon.
0: Oh, 100%.
1: Yep. I remember the sting of the wooden spoon on my bare butt, so... it's a great guess. Not the answer we're looking for. Let's rattle off some more here, Mike. Small enough to fit in your hand, could be used as a weapon. It would do a lot more damage than a wooden spoon, I promise you that.
0: A fork.
1: Okay, now we're getting closer, because you would use a similar motion with this weapon. It's a poker. It's a poker of some kind. But that's not its intended purpose. Its intended purpose is to help you finish a project. Maybe put something together.
0: Scissors.
1: No, not scissors.
0: I guess that's a different motion.
1: Yeah. Yeah, not scissors.
0: I want to say knife, but...
1: Okay.
0: I want to say knife, but...
1: Knife is... That's the motion I'm thinking. That's how you would use this, I think, if you were crazy enough to use it as a weapon. But no. Helping you put something together. Maybe fix something up around the house.
0: I'm drawing a blank. It's probably just something right there.
1: It's two words put together. Two words put together to make this object. The first word...
0: A butter knife.
1: No, butter knife's a great guess. Like I said, it is. It's helping you with some sort of project. I don't know what project the butter knife is helping you with. So, it is two words. First word starts with an S. Second word starts with a D.
0: Oh, I have no idea. It's too early.
1: S and D. You got to keep thinking here, brother. Thanks for the call, though, Mike. I appreciate it, pal. Hopefully.

0: you pointed some other folks in the right direction. If anything comes to you, we want to hear from you.
1: Sounds good.
0: Okay, buddy. Have a great day, Mike. Bye-bye. I thought we were going to get there for sure. I really did. Mike's the man. Good to hear from you, buddy. 226-622-7288. Oh, this isn't taking long. Good morning, The Ranch.
2: Good morning. How are you?
0: I'm good, Luce. How are you?
2: I'm good. Using that other thing, you know, like the house phone. Anyway, how about a screwdriver?
0: Screwdriver.
2: Is it?
0: That's what we're looking for here this morning. Yes, SD. Those were the hints that I gave out to our good buddy Mike Moore. And you're absolutely correct, Lucy. Screwdriver is what we were looking for this morning. You will find one of those in more than 90% of our households. I think you probably have one sitting around.
2: Yeah, I have one.
0: Well, like I said,
2: in case I want to tackle something.
0: There you go. And like I said, you know, you could use it for a project. You could also use it for home defense if you needed to.
2: Yes, true. First, I'd have to find it.
0: Hey, Mr. Breaking In, can you give me a minute while I find my screwdriver?
2: Yeah.
0: Okay, Lucy, great job. You're a Brainbuster champion this morning. It is always lovely to hear from you, and we hope you have a great day, all right?
2: Awesome. You too. Thanks.
0: Thanks, Luce. Bye-bye. Bye. And there we go. That is our good friend, Lucy Murray. We will have another question for you tomorrow morning. Thanks for chiming in.
3: 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Your next job could be here. This is the Ranch Country Career Corner.
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0: The band Perry Psychological on 100.1 FM. Sitting at 12 degrees, our high is 20, and a chance we're going to see some showers this afternoon. Nick Pell is ready with our news. The old Hanover Water Tower is going to be decommissioned. Nick Pell has the details.
1: From the Ranch Newsroom, I'm Nick Pell. A 49-year-old's been charged after an altercation in Drayton. July 20th at around 11:30 a.m., Wellington County OPP were called to an altercation in town. As a result of investigation, 49-year-old man of Elma has been charged with forcible confinement. The accused was released from custody, who will appear in court in October. The Stratford General Hospital Foundation's been accredited under Imagine Canada standards. With this accreditation, the foundation now becomes part of a network of nonprofits and charitable organizations all around continuous improvement, operational excellence, good governance, and transparency. The Imagine Canada standards leverage wisdom and expertise in the nonprofit sector in key areas such as board governance, transparency, financial accountability, fundraising, and volunteer involvement. The Gateway Center for Excellence in Rural Health is looking for the next name and nominees for the Gateway Care and Compassion Award. Residents across Huron County are eligible to be nominated, all aimed at recognizing a caregiver or healthcare worker who goes above and beyond for the community. Sophia Buckman, research assistant for the Gateway Center of Excellence in Rural Health, says this is a great way to show some love to the unsung heroes locally.
2: As our community in Huron County continues to age, its caregivers help keep people in their homes and keep people happy and healthy and just being able to engage with the community and their lives. So they're just so important, and often their needs go on the back burner and they don't feel seen. So this is just a way to show caregivers that we value them, we love you, and you're acknowledged and you're important to us, and we recognize that.
1: Nominations will close August 1st, with the winner being recognized during a caregiver event this fall. The removal of the old water tower in Hanover is expected to start next month. With the completion of the new water tower, the old structure has reached its end of service and will see a safety commissioning and removal. The project, which will take around 12 weeks to complete, will see crews carefully dismantle the structure in sections, with the work running Monday to Fridays between 7 a.m. to 7 p.m. Residents and businesses in the area will notice increased activity around the project site, but minimal disruption is expected. Temporary water infrastructure may be installed over the course of the project for the continued safe removal process. And Premier Doug Ford, along with the premiers of the rest of the provinces, have signed an agreement allowing direct-to-consumer sales of alcoholic beverages between individual jurisdictions for personal use. The agreement helps build a more open and united Canadian economy, removing a trade barrier within the country. The new agreement builds on a similar pact signed earlier this year between Ontario and Nova Scotia, expanding choice for consumers to purchase from local producers in other provinces. Ford says in the face of the latest tariffs from Trump, it's more important that Team Canada must work together to build a more united, resilient, and self-reliant Canadian economy. For these and other stories, visit our website at theranch100.com. Weather is next.

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1: Ranch weather, a mix of sun and cloud throughout the morning. Slight chance of showers with a high 90 degrees for the afternoon. Clear skies later tonight, down to a low of 9 overnight. Tomorrow, sunshine throughout the day, high 22 with clear skies Thursday night and a low 12 degrees. Sunny skies throughout the day on Friday, high 25. It's currently 12 degrees in Listowel, 11 in Mitchell, and 12 in Palmerston. Find your full weather forecast online at theranch100.com.
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1: Trucking sports, the Toronto Blue Jays can't find any level of offense as they're dropped 12-2 to Tampa Bay. The Chicago Cubs ran over the Detroit Tigers with an 11-2 final. Well, it was rained out between the New York Yankees and Pittsburgh. Doubleheader taking place later today. Jason Robertson signed a one-year deal with the Dallas Stars, avoiding arbitration. Robertson inked the one-year $12 million deal, coming off a 45-goal, 51-assist season, leading the Stars in scoring, and marked his third 40-goal season. And Canadian viewership for the FIFA World Cup soared this year. Overall, 30.5 million unique Canadian viewers watched action across the FIFA World Cup. Over the course of the 104 matches per game, the average audience was 1.6 million viewers, a gain of over 50% when comparing numbers to the 2022 World Cup. And that is a look at sports. I'm Nick Powell.
5: 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Roads don't care. 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
1: Welcome back, Ranch Country 717, and Burge and Pal hanging with you as always. Coming up in this hour, we want to get to our good news file brought to you by Van Allen Insurance. And we're going to play Breakfast Scrambler for a $25 DQ gift card. That means Ranch Theater coming up in our 8 a.m. hour.
2: Absolutely.
1: If you want to take home the Blythe Festival prize package, we're wrapping that up on Friday, so only so many more chances to get in. That's why you got to make sure you're listening carefully. It's a fun game, too.
2: Oh, yeah.
1: We're taking a walk down memory lane with some of these movies.
2: Yeah, man. It's awesome. You just want to go home and watch the movie.
1: Literally.
2: Right?
1: We've heard from a couple of folks who are like, Beethoven? Yes.
2: Yep.
1: Free Willy? Thank you. Not to mention, just after our 8:30 news, Nick Mungwallin with the BIA will be in studio to chat with us. Always look forward to him coming in. He's got the right type of energy, you know?
2: Oh, yeah. He's always so upbeat. There's a guy that doesn't have a bad day.
1: Plus, there is a Reddit thread going viral right now asking ladies to name the most attractive qualities that a man can have. And we're going to get into that in just a few minutes. Cody Johnson's on the way right now. Jason Aldean, Trouble with a Heartbreak on the Ranch.

0: That Don't Impress Me Much from Shania Twain. Doesn't matter how many times you hear that song, it's still one of those upbeat tracks mm-hmm. that gets you moving.
1: Oh, yeah, that's just Shania Twain in a nutshell.
0: She's the best.
1: Oh, yeah.
0: Do have our list of Brainbuster champions here. Big thanks again to everyone who sent their answers in. We love going through them. Mm-hmm. Lucy gave us a ring, and she wrapped it up for us. So great job, Lucy. And Tyler did also figure out what it was. Very well done,
1: right,
0: Tyler.
1: On.
0: We've got Wayne Shewan on our list.
1: Yeah.
0: And John Erskine. Great job, guys. Amanda Hamilton's a Brainbuster mm-hmm. champion. Trish Stone had the answer as well. Great job, Trish, and happy anniversary again. Joe had the answer. Very well done, Joe. And Kelly is a Brainbuster nice. Champion this morning. Kelly, thanks for playing. Matt Burlett,
1: mm-hmm.
0: good friend of the show, resident Brainbuster champion. Great job, Matt. And Cindy had the answer this morning as well. Lyle is a Brainbuster champion.
1: Nice.
0: Berger, Brian Westberg yeah. had the answer. Great job. We have also got Nyssa on our list this mm-hmm. morning. Nyssa, thanks so much for playing. Brent Ellison is a Brainbuster champion this morning, and so is Mansell.
1: Right on.
0: Kyle had the answer. Marlene, great job. And Tim Dow, also a Brainbuster champ. Tammy is on our list this morning. Mm-hmm. And Shauna also figured it out. Great job. Finally, Deanna, good friend of the show. And Sarah Marshall.
1: All right.
0: How often do you think she gets that joke?
1: All the time.
0: Don't you Don't forget her.
1: Yep.
0: All right.
1: Without fail.
0: How about our Facebook page?
1: Lots of guesses here. Lucy also did correctly guess there on Facebook, but so did Brett Jemmett joining the winner's circle
0: hey,
1: there.
0: Hey, Mr. Jemmett.
1: Yes, sir.
0: Okay. Well, as we told you earlier, there is a Reddit thread that is going viral right now asking ladies to name the most attractive qualities that a man can have. We're going to get into it, but we got to set the mood first. And no one sets the mood quite like Marvin. So... let's start at the bottom. We won't go through every single one of them because they've got 15 of them here. Mm-hmm. Maybe Ranch Country will have some suggestions of their own that are on the list.
1: Oh,
0: so,
1: yeah.
0: Let's start with being forklift certified.
1: I mean, being forklift certified, that should be number one.
0: Just for the record, Martin's forklift right here. All right. I am forklift certified. She said, my man got twice as attractive the second he said that. Not being a complainer.
1: Yeah.
0: Yes. That's something that I don't think any guy can be attractive doing. You got to bottle it up. That's what
1: Absolutely.
0: We do.
1: Absolutely.
0: Being musical. I knew that would be on the list.
1: Mm-hmm.
0: If he plays guitar, hopefully with me, having musical chemistry is very, very hot.
1: Damn right.
0: Remembering things.
1: Oh, yeah.
0: What a simple quality to have, but how attractive is it that she doesn't need to remind you it's her birthday?
1: Remembering is a key thing. You have a phone, you can write things down. Yep. It's your own memory bank.
0: At some point in the year, she mentioned that she really wanted something, and you sat on it all year and waited to give her that for her birthday or your anniversary or something. That's the type of stuff they remember. Very, very good to be a person who, again, clocks those milestones.
1: Mm-hmm.
0: Being handy.
1: Oh, yeah, naturally.
0: I knew being handy would be on there as well. Because Red Green taught us that if the ladies don't find you handsome, they better find you handy. You got to be able to easily build things and fix things around the house.
1: Absolutely.
0: Kindness to random people.
1: Absolutely. Kindness goes such a long way here.
0: That's something we practice quite a bit in Canada, right?
1: Yes.
0: You hold the door open for someone.
1: Mm-hmm.
0: If you make eye contact, you smile.
1: Yep.
0: And the unspoken thing between men, if I nod at you, you nod at me.
1: Yes.
0: If you're one of those guys who doesn't nod, you are not it.
1: It ain't it. Not at all.
0: Humility.
1: Absolutely.
0: Being able to admit that they don't know everything,
1: mm-hmm.
0: that they're not the smartest or strongest person in the room. And this one I also think is super important, not just for men, but for women too. Loving animals.
1: That's probably like almost number one for me personally.
0: That is number two on the list.
1: Yeah, man. Like if you don't like animals, what's wrong with you?
0: When animals love a man and he loves them back by being gentle and nice to them, it's an enormous green flag, said one poster. And I gotta say, I fully agree with that. You
1: Definitely.
0: Can usually tell a person's personality based on how they treat animals.
1: Mm-hmm.
0: And then finally, thoughtfulness.
1: Oh,
0: just the
1: yeah.
0: little things. Grabbing a snack or a drink for them without thinking about
1: mm-hmm.
0: getting some sort of reward for it.
1: Yeah.
0: So what are some other attractive qualities that a man can have, ladies? Reach out to us. 226-622-7288, especially if they weren't on the list here. Guys, now you know the sort of stuff to practice.
1: Yeah.
0: If you're hoping to secure your next partner.
1: Absolutely.
0: Traffic and weather is coming up. Nick Powell will get us into our news as well.
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6: Isn't it time to find out about traffic and weather yet?
7: Ranch traffic, mainly cloudy skies this morning with a slight chance of showers, including for the afternoon, high 20 degrees. Roads are fair and wet with clear visibility. OPP are on the scene of a crash on Lucknow Line between Zion Road and Belfast Road south of Lucknow. Drivers are asked to avoid the area.
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0: Lainey Wilson and John Mayer teaming up for that one. Mm-hmm. What do we have at our news?
1: The Stratford General Hospital Foundation getting some pretty nifty accreditation here. It's going to be a huge boost for them as a hospital foundation.
0: Okay, your good news file brought to you by Van Allen Insurance. Coming up right after this, and then we'll play Breakfast Scrambler.
2: From the Ranch Newsroom, I'm Nick Powell. Here on County OPP, you're looking into the theft of a car taken in Goree. Police say a silver 2019 Honda CR-V was taken on July 17th with Ontario plates CVBV197. Later in the same day, a shoplifting incident had taken place in Goderich involving a woman and a vehicle similar in the description given. Police are turning to the public to identify the individual, asking anyone with information to contact OPP. Wellington County has been made aware of a series of vandalisms at construction sites. County says they have cameras installed across the work sites, working with police to address trespassing and vandalism. Acts of vandalism on construction sites delays the work, increase costs, and put workers and the public at risk. Anyone who sees suspicious activity around a construction site is asked to contact police. The residents also asked to respect the barriers in place and the work being done. The Stratford General Hospital Foundation has been accredited under the Imagine Canada Standards. With this achievement, the foundation becomes part of a network of nonprofits and charitable organizations dedicated to continuous improvement, transparency, operational excellence, and good governance. The Imagine Canada Standards leverage wisdom and expertise in the nonprofit sector in key areas such as board governance, financial accountability, and transparency, fundraising, and volunteer involvement. Executive Director of the Hospital Foundation, Cheryl Hunt, says achieving the accreditation reflects in their commitment to honoring the trust through the highest standards of accountability, transparency, and ethical stewardship. For these and other stories, visit our website at theranch100.com. Weather is next.
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2: Ranch weather, a mix of sun and cloud throughout the morning. Slight chance of showers with a high 90 degrees for the afternoon. Clear skies later tonight, down to a low of 9 overnight. Tomorrow, sunshine throughout the day, high 22 with clear skies Thursday night and a low 12 degrees. Sunny skies throughout the day on Friday, high 25. It's currently 12 degrees in Listowel, 11 in Mitchell, and 12 in Palmerston. Find your full weather forecast online at theranch100.com.
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2: Trucking sports, the Toronto Blue Jays can't find any level of offense as they're dropped 12-2 to Tampa Bay. The Chicago Cubs ran over the Detroit Tigers with an 11-2 final. Well, it was rained out between the New York Yankees and Pittsburgh. Doubleheader taking place later today. Jason Robertson signed a one-year deal with the Dallas Stars, avoiding arbitration. Robertson inked the one-year $12 million deal, coming off a 45-goal, 51-assist season leading the Stars in scoring, and marked his third 40-goal season. And Canadian viewership for the FIFA World Cup soared this year. Overall, 30.5 million unique Canadian viewers watched action across the FIFA World Cup. Over the course of the 104 matches, per game, the average audience was 1.6 million viewers, a gain of over 50% when comparing numbers to the 2022 World Cup. And that is a look at sports. I'm Nick Powell.
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9: 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For more details, you can find the Salvation Army Wingham Community Church on Facebook. 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

0: Carolyn Dawn Johnson. Let me introduce myself on 100.1 FM. Just about time to play Breakfast Scrambler here, Mr. Powell.
1: Yes, sir. As usual, that $25 DQ gift card, if you want to get your hands on it.
0: That's right.
1: With us.
0: Big thanks to everyone who sent their texts in as well after we had wrapped up the most attractive qualities that a man can have. Kelsey saying, dad bods should have made that list. The dad bod.
1: Oh, yeah.
0: And then Wayne saying, do the dishes.
1: Honestly, though.
0: Doing the dishes.
1: Just doing it unprompt. I mean,
0: she comes home from work, walks in the door, and you're at the kitchen sink doing dishes.
1: Hell yeah. That's bonus points right there.
0: Absolutely. You're having a good night.
1: Oh, yeah.
0: You are having a good night. Let's play this clip. If you can tell us what our song is, you'll get qualified for a $25 DQ gift card. Here is your song today. What is it?

0: 226-622-7288. We may have been chatting about this gentleman when we did our tee up this morning.
1: Mm-hmm. Yeah, so who could it be?
0: That's a bit of a hint. I'll play it for you again. Listen carefully. What is our song this morning?

0: I'll be honest, that's actually kind of tough.
1: Yeah, honestly?
0: That's actually kind of tough.
1: See what Ranch Country thinks of that.
0: Somebody out there will figure it out. Mm-hmm. Shout out to Deanna, who says dishes 100%.
1: Oh, yeah.
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1: Are you ready to kick off Hayloft in style? 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The lineup includes the 12th Line Band, Jacqueline Wills, and headliner Brian John Harwood. Donations will be accepted at the door and will support the North Perth Community Hospice. 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We'll see you there.
2: From the Ranch Newsroom, I'm Nick Powell. Here on County OPP, you're looking into the theft of a car taken in Goree. Police say a silver 2019 Honda CR-V was taken on July 17th with Ontario plates CVBV197. Later in the same day, a shoplifting incident had taken place in Goderich involving a woman and a vehicle similar in the description given. Police are turning to the public to identify the individual. Anyone with information is asked to contact OPP. Wellington County has been made aware of a series of vandalisms on construction sites. County says they have cameras installed across the work sites and are working with police to address trespassing and vandalism. Acts of vandalism on construction sites delays the work, increase costs, put workers and the public at risk. Anyone who sees suspicious activity around a construction site is asked to contact police. Residents are asked to respect the barriers in place and the work being done. The Strafford General Hospital Foundation has been accredited under the Imagine Canada Standards. With this achievement, the foundation becomes part of a network of nonprofits and charitable organizations dedicated to continuous improvement, transparency, operational excellence, and good governance. The Imagine Canada Standards leverage wisdom and expertise in the nonprofit sector is key areas such as board governance, financial accountability, transparency, fundraising, and volunteer involvement. Executive Director of the Hospital Foundation, Cheryl Hunt, says achieving Imagine Canada Standards accreditation reflects their commitment to honoring the trust through the highest standards of accountability, transparency, and ethical stewardship. The Gateway Center for Excellence in Rural Health is looking for the next name of nominees for the Gateway Care and Compassion Award. Residents across Huron County are eligible to be nominated, all aim to be recognized as a caregiver or healthcare worker going above and beyond for the community. Sophia Buckman, Research Assistant for the Gateway Center of Excellence in Rural Health, says this is a great way to show some love to the unsung heroes locally.
3: As our community in Huron County continues to age, its caregivers help keep people in their homes and keep people happy and healthy and just being able to engage with the community and their lives. So they're just so important, and often their needs go on the back burner and they don't feel seen. So this is just a way to show caregivers that we value them, we love you, and you're acknowledged and you're important to us, and we recognize that.
2: Nominations will close August 1st, with the winner being recognized during a caregiver event this fall. And Premier Doug Ford, along with premiers across the rest of the provinces, have signed an agreement allowing direct-to-consumer sales of alcoholic beverages between individual jurisdictions for personal use. The agreement helps build a more open and united Canadian economy, removing a trade barrier within the country. The new agreement builds on a similar pact signed earlier this year between Ontario and Nova Scotia, expanding choice for consumers to purchase from local producers in other provinces. Ford says in the face of the latest tariffs from Trump, it is more important that Team Canada work together to build a more united, resilient, and self-reliant Canadian economy. For these and other stories, visit our website at theranch100.com. Weather is next.
4: When a child is in the hospital, visitors come to say hello. 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
2: Ranch weather, mainly cloudy skies this morning, slight chance of showers with a high 20 degrees for the afternoon. Clear skies later tonight, down to a low of 10 overnight. Tomorrow, sunshine throughout the day, turning to a mix of sun and cloud, high 23 degrees, with clear skies Thursday night and a low 12. Sunshine throughout the day on Friday, high 25. Find your full weather forecast online at theranch100.com. Checking sports, the Toronto Blue Jays can't find any level of offense as they're dropped 12-2 to Tampa Bay. The Chicago Cubs ran over the Detroit Tigers with an 11-2 final. Well, it was rained out between the New York Yankees and Pittsburgh. Doubleheader taking place later today. Jason Robertson signed a one-year deal with the Dallas Stars, avoiding arbitration. Robertson inked the one-year $12 million deal, coming off a 45-goal, 51-assist season, leading the Stars in scoring, and marked his third 40-goal season. And Canadian viewership for the FIFA World Cup soared this year. Overall, 30.5 million unique Canadian viewers watched action across the FIFA World Cup. Over the course of the 104 matches, per game, the average audience was 1.6 million viewers, a gain of over 50% when comparing numbers to the 2022 World Cup. And that is a look at sports. I'm Nick Powell.
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Preston Cooper Week on 100.1 FM. Welcome back. We are going to get some birthdays going very shortly here, but when we left off, we were playing Breakfast Scrambler. It was a tough one, too. This was the clip that we had played you.

0: Mr. Horse, what's going on?
1: Hey, not much. How about you?
0: Not much, pal. Not much. Just yeah, another day.
1: Mm-hmm. There you go.
0: Yeah.
1: A little nicer temperatures.
0: Oh, yeah. Goodness gracious, I know. Although we were chatting about it this morning, it's kind of like September, October weather out there right now. It's weird.
2: It's a nice little break from the 40 degrees.
0: That's true. That's
1: yeah.
0: true.
1: Yeah, it is. Yeah.
0: Plus, now that I'm old, I can say things like, you know, we needed this. We needed this. That's how you know. When you're sitting on the front porch and you're watching it rain and you turn to your buddy and you go, you know, we needed this.
2: We needed this.
1: Yeah, exactly. Yeah.
0: Things you never say as a kid for 5,000. Mm-hmm.
1: Yeah.
0: So what are you thinking this morning?
1: I'm thinking we'll go with Tim McGraw.
0: Okay, yep.
1: I like it. I love it.
0: As soon as I saw the phone line light up and saw your number come across the board, I turned to Nick Powell and said, he'll have it. He will have it.
2: Only one person know that.
1: It you took figured a it second. Out. Took a second. It had us for a bit.
0: Like I said, I do think that was a tough one. That was a tough
1: yeah.
0: one. I mean,
1: yeah.
0: we've used Indian Outlaw in the past. The second you hear yeah. that, you know exactly what it is. No song sounds yeah. like Indian
2: exactly.
0: Outlaw.
1: Yeah, exactly.
0: Okay. Yep. You are officially in on the draw yet again. We wish you the best of luck. That's all we can do, pal.
1: Oh, yeah. It's perfect.
0: All right, man. Thanks so much for listening. Have a great day.
1: Yep. Take care.
0: All right. Bye-bye.
1: Bye.
0: He is such a beauty.
2: Oh, yeah.
0: John Horse getting qualified here this morning for a $25 DQ gift card. Wrapping that up on Friday. We have one other contest on the go playing Ranch Theater after our 8:30 news. Right now, it's Tim on the Ranch.

0: It's your Ranch Country birthday card.
1: Yeah, it is. It's time to get some birthdays going, Ranch Country. And we need your help for that. So reach out with your submissions at any point, birthdays or anniversaries, and we will get them on the air for you. First on our list today, a very happy birthday going out to Selena Gomez. She is turning 34 years old today. We wish a very happy birthday to AJ Cook, who is JJ on Criminal Minds. Very popular show, turning 48 years old today. A very happy birthday going out to Colin Ferguson, turning 54 years old. And a happy birthday to Tim Brown, retired Oakland Raiders wide receiver, turning 60 years old. He's just a sexy boy, Nick Powell.
2: Mr. Shawn Michaels.
1: The heartbreak kid.
2: HBK.
1: Shawn Michaels turning 61 years old today. I was always a Bret the Hitman Hart fan, but it was hard not to like Shawn.
2: I was a big Shawn man.
1: David Spade celebrates his 62nd birthday today. We wish him a very happy birthday. And a happy birthday to John Leguizamo, turning 66. Super underrated actor. He's actually going to be in the new Odyssey movie, Christopher Nolan's flick. Lesser known fact, he was the voice of Sid the Sloth in the Ice Age movies.
2: Damn.
1: Willem Dafoe, the Green Goblin, turning 71 years old today. Go ahead, tell the joke.
2: Norman's on sabbatical, honey, if that's the one you're looking for. I don't know which one you're looking
1: for. That's a good one.
2: Yeah.
1: Don Henley turned 79 years old, of course, was with the Eagles, but also had an awesome solo career. Albert Brooks, comedic genius, turned 79, and Danny Glover is turning 80. He most definitely is too old for this. I can't help myself sometimes. How about our local?
2: Looks like we just got one sliding in here today, so a big happy birthday going out to Jessica Wesselink, a beautiful, loving mother to Janessa and Jared, and a caring wife to Josh Wesselink. Happy birthday, bonus sister. That's love from Rolinda Bentley today.
1: Aw, that's so sweet.
2: Yeah.
1: Bonus sister, I like that. Well, a very happy birthday, and thanks so much to Rolinda for reaching out to us with that. We'll take a quick break here. Traffic and weather's coming up. I hear Nick Mungwallen poking around out there, so we'll grab him. And then we've also got your chance to get qualified for our Blythe Festival prize package with Ranch Theater. That'll be after the 8:30 news. Don't go anywhere.
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11: Isn't it time to find out about traffic and weather yet?
1: Ranch traffic, mainly cloudy skies this morning with a slight chance of showers, including for the afternoon, high 20 degrees. Roads are bare and wet with clear visibility. OPP are on the scene of a crash on Lucknow Line between Zion Road and Belfast Road south of Lucknow. Drivers are asked to avoid the area.
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0: Shaboozy and Jelly Roll. Mm. Amen. It's that time. What do we have in our news?
1: Wellington County just reminding those around the construction sites, they got cameras, so they can see you when you're smashing windows and tipping over porta-potties and doing all kinds of vandalism.
0: That was unfortunate to see. Mm-hmm. Nick has the details on that, and then our other Nick will join us for a chat right after this.
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1: From the Ranch Newsroom, I'm Nick Powell. A 49-year-old's been charged after an altercation in Drayton. July 20th at around 11:30 a.m., Wellington County OPP were called to an altercation in town. As a result, 49-year-old man of Elma's been charged with forcible confinement. The accused was released from custody, who will appear in court in October. Wellington County has been made aware of a series of vandalisms on construction sites. County says they have cameras installed across these work sites and are working with police to address trespassing and vandalism. Acts of vandalism on construction sites delays the work, increase costs, and put workers and the public at risk. Anyone who sees suspicious activity around a construction site is asked to contact police. Residents are also asked to respect the barriers in place and the work being done. And the removal of the old water tower in Hanover will start next month. With the completion of the new water tower, the old structure has reached its end of service, which will be decommissioned and removed. The project will take around 12 weeks to complete as crews carefully dismantle the structure in sections, with the work taking place Monday through Friday between 7 a.m. and 7 p.m. Residents and businesses in the area will notice increased activity around the project site, but minimal disruption is expected. Temporary water infrastructure may be installed over the course of the project for the continued safe removal process. For these and other stories, visit our website at theranch100.com. Weather is next.
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1: Ranch weather, mainly cloudy skies this morning. Slight chance of showers with a high 20 degrees for the afternoon. Clear skies later tonight, down to a low of 10 overnight. Tomorrow, sunshine throughout the day, turning to a mix of sun and cloud, high 23 degrees, with clear skies Thursday night and a low 12. Sunshine throughout the day on Friday, high 25. Find your full weather forecast online at theranch100.com.
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1: Chucking sports, the Toronto Blue Jays can't find any level of offense as they're dropped 12-2 to Tampa Bay. The Chicago Cubs ran over the Detroit Tigers with an 11-2 final. Well, it was rained out between the New York Yankees and Pittsburgh. Doubleheader taking place later today. Jason Robertson signed a one-year deal with the Dallas Stars, avoiding arbitration. Robertson inked the one-year $12 million deal, coming off a 45-goal, 51-assist season, leading the Stars in scoring, and marked his third 40-goal season. And Canadian viewership for the FIFA World Cup soared this year. Overall, 30.5 million unique Canadian viewers watched action across the FIFA World Cup. Over the course of the 104 matches per game, the average audience was 1.6 million viewers, a gain of over 50% when comparing numbers to the 2022 World Cup. And that is a look at sports. I'm Nick Powell.
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2: Summer in Midwestern Ontario. The sun is shining, the drinks are cold, and 100.1 The Ranch is the soundtrack of summer. Correction, Burge. Technically, that was my soundtrack to summer. Didn't you just fall off a paddleboard? I was conducting marine weather research. You were trying to impress people doing yoga on the dock. The forecast clearly called for a 70% chance of looking cool. And a 100% chance of failing.
11: Whether you're on the beach, the cottage, the barbecue, or stuck behind a camper doing 60 in an 80 zone, 100.1 The Ranch is Midwestern Ontario's hottest country and your soundtrack of summer.

0: This is Ranch Country. I'm Brandon Burge. In studio with me, Nick Mungwallen. How are you, pal?
1: I'm good, Brandon. How are you, buddy?
0: Very good. Like the jacket. Always looking slick. So we're going to touch on a few things, but let's start with the new summer banners, right?
1: I know. I love this program that we do. All the banners on the street street lampposts are through the BIA. And we got two artists, local artists, that design some banners for us. So they're currently in print, and we're going to have them up by the end of this month so you can see some local art design. Uptown Mollis, Uptown Main, Binning, right by the Complex Center.
0: Yeah. Beautification, right? That's the name of the game. And it's nice to be able to feature local artists.
1: So. Exactly.
0: Very cool. Okay, so keep an eye open for those. Let's chat a bit about the block party.
1: I know.
0: Compared to this, right? That's coming up in August?
1: Yeah, so we were lucky enough to pair it with the 150th last year, which is a huge turnout.
0: Yes.
1: But we want to keep this going forward, so we're doing it August 14th from 4 p.m. to 8 p.m. Bit of a night market going on, farmer's market. There's going to be some vendors there, food trucks, the Focheezies. The ones local to us here. So just another thing to pair. We got Hayloft coming up in a few weeks. After that, you got a block party. It's nice for the summer to be paired with some events going on.
0: Very, very busy, that's for sure. But we're not complaining. The more we can bring to Listowel, the better, right?
1: Exactly it.
0: And then obviously, yes, the Hayloft Music Festival is something we're super excited for, especially because now it's two nights.
1: So. That's pretty cool.
0: Just an extra reason to get down here to Listowel. So again, the block party is August the 14th.
1: August 14th, 4 p.m. to 8 p.m.
0: In the Ward and Up to Grove parking lot. Now, you like to bring three local businesses to the show that you want to highlight, right?
1: Yes.
0: They've usually got some sort of special going on. So let's start with Sleep Culture.
1: Oh, yeah. So Sleep Culture, Robin over there, let me know that they're doing a window contest. So every week you get to comment an idea of what they're going to decorate their window space with decals and such like that. So if you're interested, go to Sleep Culture's social media, comment what you think, and then they'll have the program running all the way through the end of August.
0: Okay, perfect. What's our other business?
1: We got Swatch Pro Painters. So Tiffany was letting me know they're doing a quarterly Paint It Forward program. So you could either self-nominate yourself, you could self-nominate a neighbor that's making the place look a little bit more bright, a little bit more vibrant. So go ahead to their website, Swatch Pro Painters, and all the details are there. But pretty cool program for Tiffany to have a Paint It Forward program.
0: Absolutely. Great jingle, too.
1: Painters.
0: And then one final business you wanted to highlight.
1: And, you know, the big company, we got Ward and Up to Grove letting us know that for all our farmers and planning the future succession of your farm, they do have a presentation that you can attend. It's 11 a.m. to 12 p.m. All the details on the website, but we know how much they support the farmers around here for the work that they do. So they do have a succession presentation August 19th at the Flesherton Kinsplex Hall.
0: Yeah. Cool.
1: So thank you to them for helping support Ag.
0: Absolutely.
1: We love that.
0: Absolutely. If folks want to get any other information on stuff the BIA's got going on, you're active on social media.
1: Social media,
0: should give you a like and a follow there. Who else should they reach out to now?
1: Right now, if you reach out to BIA info at northperth.ca, so BIAINFO at northperth.ca. Any inquiries, that is a general email, and there will be someone in touch with you.
0: Okay.
1: Yeah.
0: My man, Nick Mungwallen here with the Listowel BIA.
1: Thanks, Brandon.
0: Thanks so much for coming in. Appreciate
1: it. Of course, buddy.
0: It's always good. You bring the right type of energy in here. Okay, we've got more Ranch Country music on the way. Don't go anywhere.
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1: You know, when I was 19, Grandpa took me on a roller coaster.
2: Oh?
1: Up, down, up, down. Oh, what a ride.
2: What a great story.
1: Just interesting to me that a ride could make me so frightened, so scared, so sick, so excited, and so thrilled all together. Some didn't like it. They went on the merry-go-round. That just goes around. Nothing. I like the roller coaster. You get more out of it.
3: It's a beautiful analogy.
4: Yeah.
3: Obviously, Steve Martin's not feeling it, but
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3: 226-622-7288. 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
11: Hi, this is Trace Atkins. Isn't it time to find out about traffic and weather yet?
12: Ranch traffic, mainly cloudy skies this morning with a slight chance of showers, clearing for the afternoon, high 20 degrees. Roads are bare and wet with clear visibility. OPP are on the scene of a crash on Lucknow Line between Zion Road and Belfast Road south of Lucknow. Drivers are asked to avoid the area.
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3: Welcome back, Ranch Country. Burge and Pal with you playing Ranch Theater. This is our movie clip this morning.
1: You know, when I was 19, Grandpa took me on a roller coaster.
2: Oh?
1: Up, down,

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1: What a great story.
0: Just interesting to me that a ride could make me so frightened, so scared, so sick, so excited and so thrilled all together. Some didn't like it. They went on the merry-go-round. That just goes around. Nothing. I like the roller coaster. You get more out of it.
2: Good morning, the ranch.
3: Good morning.
2: Hello, how are you?
3: I'm good.
2: Good, is this Kim?
3: Yeah.
2: You sound very unsure of yourself, Kim.
3: Well, I'm not sure about the movie. I'm going to guess Parenthood, but I'm probably wrong.
2: You are not, and you have to be more confident, yeah. Kim. That is exactly what we were looking for this morning.
3: Cool.
2: Yeah, absolutely. You've seen this movie, I take it?
3: I have.
2: Great flick. Mm-hmm. Great flick.
4: Yeah.
2: I haven't watched it in many years, but I know that they did make a TV show by the name of Parenthood in the 2000s.
3: Right.
2: It was pretty popular. I think... Who played Coach? Craig T. Nelson? Was it Craig?
4: Yes.
2: Nelson. I think Dax Shepard's in it as well. I haven't actually watched it, but I do want to sit down to view it at one point. But if you've never seen the movie Parenthood from 1989, Ranch Country, you got to watch it. Kim giving her stamp of approval, me as well. It's a very heartwarming movie. And Keanu Reeves is amazing. This is like Bill and Ted Keanu Reeves. So he's a bit stupid, and that's the type of Keanu I love. Very well done. Kim, you are now officially in on the draw to see The Last Mayor of Rusty River. You'll also get to go for dinner for four and take a tour of Blythe Memorial Hall before the show. We're calling our winner on Friday.
3: Okay. And booze isn't included.
2: That's the only thing not included. Yes, that's the only thing not included. But it doesn't mean you can't have a drink. Yeah. You just got to, open your own tab for that. That's all.
3: Yep. Yeah. Yep.
2: I think it's a legality thing more than anything else. I don't think we're allowed to provide you with alcohol. Thanks so much.
3: Perfect.
2: And you have yourself a wonderful day. Like I said, Kim, we're going to call our winner Friday morning. You can still get in on our DQ gift card giveaway. Wish you the best of luck.
3: Okay. Thank you.
2: Thanks, Kim. Thanks for being a good friend of the show. Right. Have a great day.
3: Bye.
2: Bye-bye. There we go. Mm-hmm. I believed in her every step of the way.
4: Yeah, you gotta come in with some confidence.
2: I knew
4: it. Really gotta feel it.
2: Kim, great job. Mm-hmm. What do we have in our 9 a.m. news?
4: Well, the new Hanover Water Tower, it's up there and running, so that means the old water tower is set to be decommissioned. That work is going to start next month.
2: Okay, Nick has the details for us on that. Stick around. We'll be back after this with Josh Ross.
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6: From the Ranch Newsroom, I'm Nick Powell. A 49-year-old's been charged after an altercation in Drayton. July 20th at around 11:30 a.m., Wellington County OBP were called to an altercation in town. As a result, 49-year-old man of Elma's been charged with forcible confinement. The accused was released from custody, who will appear in court in October. Wellington County's been made aware of a series of vandalisms on construction sites. County says they have cameras installed across these work sites and are working with police to address trespassing and vandalism. Acts of vandalism on construction sites delays the work, increase costs, and put workers and the public at risk. Anyone who sees suspicious activity around a construction site is asked to contact police. Residents are also asked to respect the barriers in place and the work being done. And the removal of the old water tower in Hanover will start next month. With the completion of the new water tower, the old structure has reached its end of service, which will be decommissioned and removed. The project will take around 12 weeks to complete as crews carefully dismantle the structure in sections, with the work taking place Monday through Friday between 7 a.m. and 7 p.m. Residents and businesses in the area will notice increased activity around the project site, but minimal disruption is expected. Temporary water infrastructure may be installed over the course of the project for the continued safe removal process. For these and other stories, visit our website at theranch100.com. Weather is next.
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0: Kelsey Mayne on 100.1 FM 916. And jumping in for a quick second here to fill you in on some family fun being put on by the Hanover Fair and Hanover Drive-In. 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At only $15 per carload, you can come down and take in Minions and Monsters. That is going to be the first feature. Your second feature is Disclosure Day. There will be free activities prior to showtime. Doors open at 6:30, and the movies usually kick off around dusk. They do ask that you bring cash if possible, not because they can't accept debit and interact, but because it usually helps with the flow of traffic. For more details on Hanover Fair's Family Movie Night, make sure to check out Hanover Fair on Facebook. But again, that's tomorrow. Don't miss it. Still to come, want to chat with you about riding for a reason. This is coming up in August. In the meantime, let's take a quick break.
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9: Ranch weather, mainly cloudy skies this morning. Slight chance of showers with a high 20 degrees for the afternoon. Clear skies later tonight, down to a low of 10 overnight. Tomorrow, sunshine throughout the day, turning to a mix of sun and cloud, high 23 degrees. Clear skies Thursday night, mainly 12. Sunshine throughout the day on Friday, high 25. Find your full weather forecast online at theranch100.com.
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Megan Morrison here on 100.1 FM. Brandon Burge with you. It's 9:41, just about time for Nick Powell and I to sign off, but want you to mark this on your calendar. Coming up in August, it's the Riding for a Reason charity ride. That is August the 15th. It's a Saturday. It's hosted by Huron Perth Abate Chapter 14, and they're going to be raising funds for Listowel Breast Assessment Program. That located in Listowel Memorial Hospital. $25 per rider, $15 per passenger, and that includes your barbecue. There are going to be games along the ride and raffles as well, plus live music. The barbecue, like I said, will wrap everything up. If you have any questions at all, you're going to want to reach out to Wayne Dunsmore, the president, 519-440-8574. Again, that is Saturday, August the 15th, beginning around 9 a.m., or at least that's when you're expected to arrive. Kickstands up at 11. It is a 150-kilometer route. In the meantime, we do want to fill you in on one other thing here that's pretty near and dear to us. In the meantime, though, Ty Bainton, If I Knew Now, on 100.1 FM, Perth County's hottest entry.

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0: Love, Hate, Love from Owen Riegling on 100.1 FM. It's time for Nick Powell and I to skedaddle. Sitting at 13 degrees, our high is 20, and a chance we are going to see some showers beginning this afternoon. Reach out to us at any point with your news and traffic tips. And in the meantime, I've got Patrick James, Stephen Lee Olson, and Michelle Wright on the way for you. Stay safe and enjoy your day. Jackie Wills with you just after 2 p.m. And all week long, she is taking qualifiers for the Hayloft Music Festival, giving away a pair of tickets at the end of the week. Good luck.
1: Hey, afternoon listeners. 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I'll be hooking up one lucky winner with a pair of Saturday Hayloft tickets. So,

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0: Ranch weather, mainly cloudy skies this morning. Slight chance of showers with a high 20 degrees for the afternoon. Clear skies later tonight, down to a low 10 overnight. Tomorrow, sunshine throughout the day, turning to a mix of sun and cloud, high 23 degrees. Clear skies Thursday night, May 12. Sunshine throughout the day on Friday, high 25. Find your full weather forecast online at theranch100.com.
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0: from the back roads of Blythe to the heart of Wingham, 100.1 The Ranch. Are you ready to kick off Hayloft in style? 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

0: 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Are you ready to kick off Hayloft in style? 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On Saturday, July 25th, the Hayloft Music Festival and 100.1 The Ranch present the official Hayloft Kickoff Show at the Listowel Legion, and it's absolutely free. The lineup includes the 12th Line Band, Jaclyn Wills, and headliner Brian John Harwood. Tell him, J-Mac. 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We'll see you there.
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7: Ranch weather, mainly cloudy skies this morning. Slight chance of showers with a high 20 degrees for the afternoon. Clear skies later tonight, down to a low 10 overnight. Tomorrow, sunshine throughout the day, turning to a mix of sun and cloud. High 23 degrees. Clear skies Thursday night, mainly 12. Sunshine throughout the day on Friday, high 25. Find your full weather forecast online at theranch100.com.
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1: From the Ranch Newsroom, I'm Nick Powell. Huron County OPP say one person's been seriously injured and a horse is dead after a crash this morning outside of Lucknow. Police responded to the scene on Lucknow Line at around 5:30 a.m. between a pickup truck and horse and buggy. The buggy operator suffered serious injuries and was airlifted to a London hospital, while the pickup driver was not injured. The horse died as a result of the crash. Lucknow Line remains closed between Zion Road and Belfast Road. Wallace history books will soon be available for purchase from the North Perth Municipal Office. Council discussed the matter, with a two-year term being presented, acting as a reasonable period for the books to be available to the community and help preserve local history. This continues on a previous discussion last month, looking at the potential sale and inventory management for the Wallace History Books. Ashton Romany, Director of Corporate Services and Treasurer, says there is an idea to sell them at events in the municipality, but nothing's really concrete at this time.
2: Currently, the intent is just to sell it at the municipal office. If the committee wants to sell it outside of the municipality, we can certainly loan some out and they'll provide us the funds and we'll log them accordingly.
1: Council approved to use to have the municipality sell the history books at the municipal office. It has been quite the makeover at the Listowel branch of the North Perth Public Library, and now a more vibrant space in the community. A refresh took place in April, with paint being more bright and improvements with visibility. Then in June, a mural project got the entire community involved when Roshan James created a mural for the Listowel branch, which now hangs up for all to see. On June 6th, the public took part in adding to the mural, with 177 coming to the branch, spanning all ages and abilities. Coordinator of Digital Initiatives, Haley Dietz, says the freshened space adds to an already incredible summer at the library, encouraging more to come out and see the work and take part in the various experiences available. More details are coming out to the deal to open the Gordie Howe International Bridge. The deal is described as a proposed agreement in principle, running parallel to the original Canada-Michigan crossing agreement signed in 2012. The deal states Canada will share 50% of net bridge and crossing-related revenues with the U.S. for the first 15 years. The deal doesn't mention interest costs or debt payments related to the bridge, meaning Canada will repay its debt, but only after splitting net revenues with the U.S. For these and other stories, visit our website at theranch100.com. Weather is next.
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1: Ranch weather, a mix of sun and cloud throughout the afternoon and a high 20 degrees. Partly cloudy skies later tonight, down to a low of 10 overnight. Tomorrow, sunshine throughout the day, turning to a mix of sun and cloud, high 23, with clear skies Thursday night and a low 12. Sunny skies throughout the day on Friday, high 25. It's currently 13 degrees in Listowel, 13 in Wingham, and 14 in Harrison. Find your full weather forecast online at theranch100.com.
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1: Checking sports, the Toronto Blue Jays are in a hole, who stay home to the Tampa Bay Rays with action at 7:07. For the Detroit Tigers, they close out to the Chicago Cubs. Well, it's a doubleheader starting this afternoon. The New York Yankees against the Pittsburgh Pirates. Canadian offensive lineman for the Arizona Cardinals, Isaiah Adams, is facing four charges related to guns and gangs, but the 25-year-old is still expected to report to training camp. The 25-year-old turned himself in to Durham Regional Police on multiple weapon charges. His 27-year-old sister is also facing similar charges. Chicago Blackhawks general manager Kyle Davidson says the door is always open for the potential return of Patrick Kane to the team. Kane remains as a free agent who's been training at the Chicago facility. Davidson adding Kane knows where the team stands on his return. Kane's coming off a 57-point, 67-game season with Detroit. All-time American-born scorer passing Mike Modano in January. And three games tonight in Huron County Fastball, starting with Walton at home to the Brussels Bangers. Brussels Tigers will stay home hosting Fullerton. Godrich is in Mitchell against the Mets. And that is a look at sports. I'm Nick Powell.
7: The countdown is on. 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
9: Checking in on the financial markets over the noon hour, the TSX is up 274 points to 35,643. The S&P 500 fell 10 points to 7498. The Dow Jones 47 points higher to 52,272. And the NASDAQ dropped 123 points, now trading at 25,713. Crude is up $2.38 to $86.72 a barrel. Gold rose $76 to $4,153 an ounce, and the loonie trading at 71 cents U.S. With your noon market watch, I'm Robin Brady.
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13: Good afternoon. Here is the report for Wednesday from Farm Market News at the University of Guelph Ridgetown campus. From Ontario Pork, Quebec's average price on Tuesday was $229.61 per 100 kilos dressed weight. The previous market's day, CME constructed price was $96.87 U.S. per 100 weight dressed weight. Compared to the previous day, this was up 44 cents. At the Chicago Board of Trade today, the corn futures are moderately higher. September up 7 3/4 at 460 1/2. December up 8 3/4 at 484. Soybean futures are slightly higher. November up 12 1/2 at 1235 1/4. And wheat futures are higher, with September up 24 at $7.02. Listable area cash corn prices, 621 to 626. Soybean, 1675 to 1676. And soft red winter wheat, 837 to $8.47 per bushel. For 100.1 The Ranch, I'm Blair Antrose at Farm Market News.
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1: Time for today's farm feature. It is always best to be prepared and be ready before you need to be. This comes off an OFA viewpoint from executive member of the Ontario Federation of Agriculture, Paul Maurice. Maurice writing, whether it is responding to fires, crashes, storms, or other emergencies, one lesson remains the same. Farms had taken the time to prepare. We're almost always in a better position to protect people and their animals in their care. Wildfires over the last week have dominated the summer, thousands forced to leave their homes on such a short notice. Murray said most Ontario farmers won't be facing a wildfire evacuation, as every farm is still vulnerable to emergencies such as floods, barn fires, tornadoes, power outages, and extreme heat. It can put people, livestock, and farm businesses at risk without very little warning. Murray says on every farm, whether you have livestock or you don't, you should have a written emergency plan which is tailored to your own needs. The Ontario Federation of Agriculture has an emergency preparedness resource, all aimed at helping farmers plan for a range of situations, from things such as storms, wildfires, and flooding. Maurice says things that you could do today include to develop or update a written emergency plan, identify where livestock could be relocated in the event of an evacuation, have an emergency contact list for employees, family, and veterinarians, test backup generators, as well as reviewing the OFA's emergency preparedness for farm animals resource, and update your plan regularly.
14: Nothing beats the sights.
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0: Mornings on 100.1 The Ranch, Midwestern Ontario's hottest country. And now the news, weather, traffic, farm report, fishing conditions, pollen count, moon phase, and the exact percentage chance your barbecue gets rained out today. Pal, people just want to know if they need a jacket. They do. At precisely 7:42 this morning, temperatures will drop 3 degrees. Winds will shift northwest at 11 kilometers an hour, and someone in Listowel will complain about it on Facebook. How do you even know that? I know things, Burge. I'm basically the Google of Midwestern Ontario with a backwards hat.
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4: Ranch weather. Mixed sun and cloud this afternoon. High of 20, UV index high. Partly cloudy this evening. Skies clearing near midnight. Low of 10. Sunny tomorrow morning, becoming a mix of sun and cloud. High of 23, UV index high. Clear tomorrow evening, low of 12. Sunny Friday, high of 25. For your long-range weather forecast, visit theranch100.com.
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2: 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The places where the owner knows your name, answers the phone, sweeps the floor, and is probably the first one there and the last one to leave. That's why 100.1 The Ranch believes in shopping local. 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
1: 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I'll be hooking up one lucky winner with a pair of Saturday Hayloft tickets. So, keep listening, keep that phone close, and good luck. And sorry, Virgin Pal, this one's just for the afternoon crew.
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7: Ranch weather. Mixed sun and cloud this afternoon. High of 20, UV index high. Partly cloudy this evening. Skies clearing near midnight. Low of 10. Sunny tomorrow morning, becoming a mix of sun and cloud. High of 23, UV index high. Clear tomorrow evening. Low of 12. Sunny Friday. High of 25. For your long-range weather forecast, visit the Ranch 100.1
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0: Pal, it's just hot.
1: It's 87% hot, 12% sticky, and 1% why did I wear jeans?
0: That's the sound of summer right there.
2: Oh, you guys are really leaning into the summer vibe in the morning, huh?
0: Jackie!
2: Yeah, sunshine, road trips, lake days, very cute. But you know who's really carrying summer?
0: Don't say it.
2: Afternoon drive, when people are actually done working. Windows are down, ice cream's melting, and they're heading to the beach. That's my crowd.
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0: 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The lineup includes the 12th Line Band, Jaclyn Wills, and headliner Brian John Harwood. 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We'll see you there.
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to the park to clear my head. I saw a sun goddess bathing her beauty. I said, hey, baby. 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

0: 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The Abrams there with Spend Your Life With Me, and happy Wednesday, happy hump day. Jackie Wills back in studio with you, and thanks so much for choosing to spend your afternoon with me here on the Ranch airwaves. As we head into your afternoon, it is time to take a look at your weather forecast for today. A lot cooler out there today, currently about 18 degrees Celsius. A mix of sun and cloud with a high of 20. Tonight, partly cloudy, clearing near midnight with a low of 10. For your long-range weather forecast, theranch100.com. Hey, afternoon listeners. Hayloft is almost here, and I've got your shot to be there. All this week, between 2 and 6, keep those ears locked on the radio. The second you hear a Kitmore song, text Hayloft to 226-622-7288. I'll be hooking up one lucky winner with a pair of Saturday Hayloft tickets. So, keep listening, keep that phone close, and good luck. And sorry, Virgin Pal. This one's just for the afternoon crew.
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It's July 22nd, and we're going back to 1991 when Alan Jackson was at number one on the country charts with Don't Rock the Jukebox. It was released as the lead single from the album of the same name, and it was his second consecutive number one single on the Billboard Hot Country Singles chart. And here it is, so crank it up and sing along. It's Alan Jackson on The Ranch.

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6: Ranch weather, mixed sun and cloud this afternoon, high of 20, UV index high. Partly cloudy this evening, skies clearing near midnight, low of 10. Sunny tomorrow morning, becoming a mix of sun and cloud, high of 23, UV index high. Clear tomorrow evening, low of 12. Sunny Friday, high of 25. For your long-range weather forecast, visit theranch100.com.
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0: The Jack Wharf Band with Strange on 100.1 FM. And it's Wednesday. It's hump day. We're halfway through the work week, halfway to the weekend. And this weekend, you definitely don't want to miss out on the Gray Wellington Theatre Guild Summer Youth production of Remain Calm. You can catch that Friday or Saturday at 7:30 p.m. or Sunday at 2 p.m. at the Harrison Town Hall Theatre. It's just $5 per person. These kids have worked incredibly hard. It's definitely a show you don't want to miss.
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You're listening to 100.1 FM. My name's Jackie Wills. I've got your fun fact of the day on the way. But right now, it's Little Big Town on Ranch Country.

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3: This is Perth County's Hottest Country, and this is your fun fact on your wonderful Wednesday afternoon. And when you think of pepperoni, you probably think Italian. Most of us think that pepperoni is Italian. But it turns out it was actually an American invention. And the first use of the word dates back to 1919. And even though it was an American invention, I'm sure it's something the Italians love and are grateful for. If you didn't know, now you know on the ranch.
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2: 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I'll be at the Hayloft Music Festival on Saturday, August 1st. 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
2: Ranch weather. Mixed sun and cloud this afternoon. High of 20, UV index high. Partly cloudy this evening. Skies clearing near midnight. Low of 10. Sunny tomorrow morning, becoming a mix of sun and cloud, high of 23, UV index high. Clear tomorrow evening, low of 12. Sunny Friday, high of 25. For your long-range weather forecast, visit theranch100.com.
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0: Justin Moore, Till My Last Day on 100.01 FM. And as we gear up for the end of the work week, we only have a couple days left of our Kip Moore contest. That's right. All this week during the afternoon drive, you need to keep your ears peeled for a Kip Moore song. When you hear a Kip Moore song, you need to shoot us a text to 226-622-7288 with your name as well as Hey Loft, and you'll be entered in to a contest to win two tickets to the Saturday night of Hey Loft Music Festival to see Kip Moore, Cameron Marlowe, and more. And, I mean, how would I know, but that Kip Moore song might be on the way. So keep that dial locked to 100.1 FM.
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7: 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The places where the owner knows your name, answers the phone, sweeps the floor, and is probably the first one there and the last one to leave. That's why 100.1 The Ranch believes in shopping local. 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
1: Here on County OPP, you're looking into the theft of a car taken in Goree. Police say a silver 2019 Honda CR-V was taken July 17th with Ontario plates CVBV197. Later in the same day, a shoplifting incident took place in Goderich involving a woman and a vehicle similar to the description given. Anyone with information is asked to contact police. Wellington County has been made aware of a series of vandalisms on construction sites. County says they've got cameras installed across these work sites and are working with police to address trespassing and vandalism. County says acts of vandalism on these construction sites delays the work, increase costs, put workers and the public at risk. And the removal of the old water tower in Hanover is expected to start next month. With the completion of the new water tower, the old structure has reached its end of service and will see a decommission and removal. The project will take around 12 weeks to complete, as crews will carefully dismantle the structure in sections, with the work running Monday through Fridays between 7 a.m. to 7 p.m. Checking sports, the Toronto Blue Jays are in quite the hole, trying to climb out of a losing streak, staying home to the Tampa Bay Rays starting at 7:07. The Detroit Tigers close out to the Chicago Cubs, while the New York Yankees close out a doubleheader going up against Pittsburgh. And three games tonight in Huron County Fastball, starting with Walton at home to the Brussels Bangers. The Brussels Tigers will stay home hosting Fullerton. Goderich is in Mitchell against the Mets.
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0: Riley Green is helping us get back in to Perth County's hottest country. And have you ever gotten texting thumb? It's a real thing, and we'll talk more about it after Cameron Whitcomb and Lady Wilson on The Ranch.
1: Is it a relapse if it's just a drink?

0: 100.1 FM. And have your thumbs ever hurt from too much texting? I mean, I'm at the point where I don't have the patience to text, so I talk to text pretty much everything. Cat's out of the bag, I'm sorry. But if so, your thumbs may need a break. And health experts say that texting, scrolling, and swiping can lead to what's called texting thumb. And symptoms include stiffness, throbbing near the thumb joint, and even clicking when you bend your thumb. And it's because today's smartphones are much larger and heavier, and people use them for way more than just calls and texts. And all those hours of scrolling can put extra strain on your hands. But here are a few simple changes that can help. Take breaks, change up how you hold your phone, switch hands, and use voice to text whenever possible. My new favorite thing. Experts also recommend you do daily thumb and wrist stretches. Probably not a bad idea. Let's avoid getting texting thumb anytime soon together. We've got some more tunes next.
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0: Mr. Toby Keith on the Ranch Airwaves. And it's Wednesday. It's hump day. We're halfway through the work week, halfway to the weekend. And this weekend, don't forget, we are gearing up for the official Hayloft kickoff concert. It's all going down at Parkview Gardens. Gates open at 8 p.m. The 12th Line Band will be kicking things off. My band and I will be performing. And then Brian John Harwood will be headlining with for a show you don't want to miss. Like I said, admission is free. We will be collecting donations for the local hospice foundation and, of course, supporting the Listowel Legion. And it's going to be a great night. So we hope to see you this Saturday at Parkview Gardens for the Hayloft kickoff concert.
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7: Ranch weather. Clear skies this evening, low of 9. Sunny tomorrow morning, becoming a mix of sun and cloud late, high of 23, UV index high. Clear tomorrow evening, low of 11. Sunny Friday, high of 25. For your long-range weather forecast, visit theranch100.com.
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0: All right, Ranch Country, it is that time of the day. We are diving in and taking a look at everything you have to celebrate on your wonderful Wednesday, July the 22nd. Today is Mango Day, a great treat on a summer day, if you ask me. If your name is Sophia or Thomas, today we're celebrating you. It's World Brain Day. We're recognizing and appreciating the amazing power of the human brain. It's National Hammock Day. Might be a nice day to go outside and sit in the hammock, maybe read a book or something like that. And then it's Pie Day, but not like the food. We're talking about like the numerical pie, but you could always celebrate with some yummy pie you can eat instead. But whatever you're celebrating, hopefully your Wednesday has been wonderful. We've got some more great tunes right around the corner.
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1: Quite the makeover at the Listowel Branch at the Northborough Public Library, with now a more vibrant space in the community. A refresh took place in April, paint being more bright and improvements with visibility. And in June, a mural project got the entire community involved when Roshan James created a mural for the Listowel Branch, which now hangs up for all to see. It was on June 6th the public took part, adding to the mural, with 177 participants coming to the branch, spanning all ages and abilities. Checking sports, the Toronto Blue Jays are in quite the hole, trying to claw out of a losing streak, staying home to the Tampa Bay Rays starting at 7:07. The Detroit Tigers close out to the Chicago Cubs, while the New York Yankees close out a doubleheader going up against Pittsburgh. And three games tonight in Huron County Fastball, starting with Walton at home to the Brussels Bangers. The Brussels Tigers will stay home hosting Fullerton. Godrich is in Mitchell against the Mets.
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11: 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The TSX closed 116 points higher at 35,485. The S&P 500 lost 10 points to close at 7,498. The Dow Jones is down 6 points to finish the day at 52,218, while the NASDAQ closed at 25,690, 146 points lower. Crude is up $2 to $86 a barrel. Gold rose $64 to $4,141 an ounce. And the Canadian dollar is trading at 71 cents U.S. With your closing market report, I'm Kirk Dickinson.
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Sam Hunt is kicking off your 5 o'clock drive home with Country House. And a few days back, we were talking about how Megan Maroney was dropping her own perfume. Well, guess what? Ella Langley is dropping. All the details, their news from Nashville after Mackenzie Porter and Kenny Chesney on The Ranch.

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2: This is your news from Nashville on 100.01 FM. And we learned not that long ago that Megan Maroney is coming out with her own fragrance. And now Ella Langley has something new coming out. If you've seen her on her Dandelion tour, you probably noticed a trailer in the parking lot promoting a collaboration with Raw Nutrition. And you'll soon be able to try a Bum Energy times Ella Langley drink. It has no sugar, and it's a peaches and honey flavor. The can has an orange floral design, and a release date hasn't been announced yet, but it's coming a lot sooner than we think. Honestly, I would try this. That sounds pretty delicious. A peaches and honey flavored Ella Langley energy drink? Sign me up. This has been your news from Nashville on the ranch.
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0: 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And don't forget, you can skip the cooking for lunch this upcoming Saturday because the Southeast Surge U13 hockey team is actually having a barbecue in the Azaleas parking lot in Listowel from 11 till 2. 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
6: Ranch weather. Clear skies this evening, low of 9. Sunny tomorrow morning, becoming a mix of sun and cloud late, high of 23, UV index high. Clear tomorrow evening, low of 11. Sunny Friday, high of 25. For your long range weather forecast, visit theranch100.com.
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0: 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Cord Bamford there with Hank Williams, Lonesome, and my time with you today is coming to an end. But thank you so much for tuning in and hanging out with me. I will see you guys again tomorrow at 2 p.m. Virgin Pal, keeping you company in the a.m. Enjoy your evening. 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
1: Series of vandalisms on construction sites. County says they've got cameras installed across these work sites and are working with police to address trespassing and vandalism. County says acts of vandalism on these construction sites delays the work, increase costs, put workers and the public at risk. And the removal of the old water tower in Hanover is expected to start next month. With the completion of the new water tower, the old structure has reached its end of service and will see a decommission and removal. The project will take around 12 weeks to complete, as crews will carefully dismantle the structure in sections, with the work running Monday through Fridays between 7 a.m. to 7 p.m. Checking sports, the Toronto Blue Jays are in quite the hole, trying to claw out of a losing streak, staying home to the Tampa Bay Rays starting at 7:07. The Detroit Tigers close out to the Chicago Cubs, while the New York Yankees close out a doubleheader going up against Pittsburgh. And three games tonight in Huron County Fastball, starting with Walton at home to the Brussels Bangers. Brussels Tigers will stay home hosting Fullerton. Godrich is in Mitchell against the Mets.
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3: Hey, afternoon listeners. 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I'll be hooking up one lucky winner with a pair of Saturday Hayloft tickets. So, keep listening, keep that phone close, and good luck. And sorry, Virgin Pal, this one's just for the afternoon crew.
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0: What's up, Branch Country? Brandon with you again. I want to wish a very happy birthday to Jessica Wesselink. Jessica, you're a beautiful, loving mother to Janessa and Jared, and a very caring wife to Josh. Happy birthday. Love your bonus sister, Rolinda. And we wish you a very happy birthday to Jessica. Rolinda, thank you so much. What a beautiful message. And hopefully Jessica got a chance to catch it and spent her day with those that matter most. Birthdays and anniversaries are welcome through our website, theranch100.com, or call or text us the morning of at 226-622-7288. We had Nick Mungwallen in this morning to fill us in on the summer banners going up. That should be within the next couple of weeks. And the block party, which is scheduled for August the 14th in the Ward and Up to Grove parking lot. So mark that on your calendar now. It's always a lot of fun. We have two different contests where you can be a winner. $25 DQ gift card and our Blythe Festival prize package as well, playing Ranch Theater for that. This morning's movie was Parenthood, a classic. If you've never seen it, 1989, Steve Martin, Keanu Reeves, it's a gem. Doesn't look like we have any guests on the docket for tomorrow, but that can always change. And remember, if you have some sort of event going on or you represent one of our service groups in town, happy to show you some love. Reach out through our website, theranch100.com, or call or text me here in studio. Turning things over to Nick Powell. As always, you stay safe. Enjoy your night. We'll catch up again tomorrow.
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0: The countdown is on. 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
7: Ranch weather. Clear skies this evening, low of 9. Sunny tomorrow morning, becoming a mix of sun and cloud late, high of 23, UV index high. Clear tomorrow evening, low of 11. Sunny Friday, high of 25. For your long-range weather forecast, visit theranch100.com.
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When a stranger stopped beside me in an antique Cadillac.

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He said, "This is where you get off, boy, 'cause I'm going back to Alabama." 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He said, "You don't have to call me Mister, Mister. The whole

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0: Perth County's Honest Country 100.1 The Ranch, and happy Wednesday. It's Nick Powell keeping you company here as we kick off into the evening here together. Got a few things here we'll spend some time talking about. First off, just want to remind you, as always, to make sure you're getting your hands on the iHeartRadio app for your smartphone. 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
12: Ranch weather. Clear skies this evening, low of 9. Sunny tomorrow morning, becoming a mix of sun and cloud late, high of 23, UV index high. Clear tomorrow evening, low of 11. Sunny Friday, high of 25. For your long-range weather forecast, visit theranch100.com.
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0: Welcome back, Ranch Country. Well, we did just wrap up a Retro Revival Fridays just this past Friday down there at the Canadian Tire parking lot. There is still more to look forward to here, and that is going to be heading into next month on August 21st, as the Summer Cruise is going to be the next edition of Retro Revival Fridays. Of course, still taking place at the Little Canadian Tire parking lot from 6 to 8 p.m., all with those different theme nights. It was Christmas in July there just this past Friday. So, of course, with all the custom vehicles, food provided by Big Dog, A&W, and New Orleans Pizza, they're also going to have the Listowel Canets still going to be down there selling 50-50 tickets. The final draw for that one, by the way, is going to be in September for the wrap-up party. Entry for Retro Revival is always going to be free, though you are asked if you can to bring a non-perishable food item in support of the Salvation Army. Just another great event to always look forward to with Retro Revival Fridays, the next edition taking place here on August 21st. Take care, stay safe, and we'll catch up with you again here on Thursday.
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